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every chance in honky-tonks for my drinks and tips. 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